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3: It's country all the way. Come along and enjoy an afternoon of fine country music at the Western Workers Club, One Government Road, Western. On August 16, featuring Greg Bain,

Yeah, Alice Benfer there with When the Rain Tumbles Down in July. And before that, we had Warren H. Williams with Great Southern Land. And the next one here is for Steve. Steve hang up and requested Under the Milky Way by The Church. So here we go, Steve. Hope you enjoy.

and an Asian orange sunset through the scrub. And can you tell me, doctor, why I still can't get to sleep?

There we go, Joy. Hope you enjoyed that, love. And now, what's up next? Adam Harvey and Troy Cassidaly with Good Hearted Woman. And we'll follow that with another Troy Cassidaly, this time with Paul Kelly, Wish I Was a Train.

0: I can't reveal the brand name of this cursed pain inflictor, but here's a clue. You'll never guess. It rhymes with boa constrictor.
1: Yeah, Jimmy Haynes there, and the little ditty, my moa. I've got a few more of those. I might play them through the day. You're with 2CHR FM, 96.5 on your radio dial, and the time is 3:39 PM, and you're with Ron, the music man, Stothard. And I'm taking you through till 6 PM with Drive Time Music, and I never got to thank Max Cant for his program earlier. Great show, Max, and thanks, mate. And I do go with the weather when it comes up. So I'm going to play a song now from the band is called 10,000 Maniacs, and the song is called Jezebel.

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5: 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Brian Stitt filling in for Rick Ferrey this morning. Here's Paul Young. Wherever he lays his head. No, his hat. Not his head. I don't know if his head's in his hat at the time.

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